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0: Oh, you're ready? Audrey just got back. That's XYZ with Eric Zachary. Audrey, we had to delay the start of the show because like 5 seconds before we went live, you're like, but I got to pee. And I'm like, okay.
1: I have a small bladder, okay? That's,
2: and now the world
0: It's not the size of the bladder when it's the beginning of the show because you could have picked any time prior to the start to be
1: it comes on suddenly, Eric. It's not my fault.
2: This is riveting stuff. Right. This is
0: Happy Friday. It's XYZ with Eric Zachary.

0: Universal Studios is officially coming to Texas. XYZ with Eric Zachary, your XYZ ENT Entertainment Report, all brought to you by Eggland's Best. Yeah, they announced this a while ago. I didn't realize it was already getting ready to open.
1: I know. So it's opening July 1st. It's specifically geared toward families with young children, but like very young children. There's like a Shrek thing, a SpongeBob thing, a Minions thing.
2: Now, hold on. Before you continue the list of things... Is there
0: thing
2: like
0: one
2: a,
0: thing two?
2: Right. Is there a?
0: It's funny because it's Dr. Seuss and that's universe. Anyway,
2: God. Is there a cap on like eight? Like let's say my 12-year-old wants to go. Are they going to be like no? Like
1: no.
0: I don't think it's an age thing, Jordan. I think it's just like there's not going to be like high intensity roller coasters.
1: Oh, yeah, and okay. I also feel there's, like I mean they're probably not going to have that much fun if they're
0: right.
1: Like 16,
0: it's not
1: you know.
0: Yeah, it's like a Legoland. Like there's going to be a cap.
2: Oh, got it.
0: How much you can realistically enjoy as like a teenager?
2: Sure,
0: or
2: you'll be bored if you're older.
1: Right.
0: Got sure.
1: It. But here's my thing: is that okay? So the reason why I wanted to make this the NT is because I was like, would you guys bring if you had kids? Would you be like, yes, we're going to go to this one and not the regular Universal?
0: I don't know. Like it being in Frisco, Texas just seems a little random to me because I don't know that that's like the destination that to your point, Audrey, if I'm anywhere outside of Texas or a bordering state, I feel like at that point, just go to the Orlando one or the Hollywood one.
1: Well,
0: right?
1: Exactly.
0: Because they also have Kidlands too. So it's,
1: Exactly.
0: Or if you really love Shrek, I guess. Like that's
2: right. I mean,
0: you're going to Frisco, Texas.
2: If I'm already in Frisco, Texas, I'm probably trying to do whatever I can to tire out my kid.
1: Well, right. I was like, I feel like if you're already there, then that would make sense. But it doesn't feel like a destination for me. And also, wouldn't you want... Because when I was like 4, my parents brought me to Disney. I did not enjoy myself. They had the time of their lives. So okay. I
0: that's
1: feel
0: kinda,
1: like...
0: That's
1: kind of
0: on you, Audrey. Because I went to Disney when I was like 3 or 4 and I had an amazing
1: I was just a baby and I was scared of the roller coasters, but like they still had fun, so I'm like,
0: this would be a great resort for you is what you're saying.
1: No, what I'm saying is that if my parents had brought me here, I probably still would have been freaked out and
0: I feel like you would thrive on the slow boat ride through the swamp with Shrek.
1: Honestly, actually
2: that
1: agree
2: so
1: that would be sick.
2: Cool. Yeah.
1: Okay, I've been won over.
0: Universal Studios is coming to Texas. The first Universal Kids Resort opening July 1st. It's XYZ with Eric Zachary, your XYZ ENT Entertainment Report. 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

0: Finally, some relief to the pals in my life that don't handle milk well. Lactose intolerant patches.
1: And you're speaking for yourself there, too, when you say that, right?
0: I'm not lactose intolerant at all. Okay. It's not something that affects my system. That is not something that affects my system negatively.
1: Yeah.
0: But supposedly, yeah, it's this new invention. There's been pills and other medications and prescriptions right. that mm-hmm. like some people claim don't really work. Sure. But I guess there's this new developer that has these little patches, which I think it's hilarious that they have like little fruits
1: to
0: like
1: gallon of milk,
0: like stickers.
1: Yeah.
0: Yeah, but you put them on your body and supposedly they let you process lactose better.
1: They're really tiny. They're just like a little square centimeter.
2: People who need this, so this is huge news.
1: Yeah, me included.
0: I'm going to just throw them on people and then hand them milk and be like, here you go.
2: That's crazy.
0: Let's improve your life.
1: Drink this.
0: Dear Diary, lactose relief pouches are now available.

0: XYZ with their Zachary. Mom's hot take. It's all brought to you by T-Mobile. My mom joining the show to provide her perspective on...
1: The old adage, all-you-can-eat buffets. So when you were little...
0: Adage, or is that just a business?
1: No, it is. And when you were little, Eric, you went down to Arkansas to visit your grandma and grandpa, and they had a lot of buffets in Arkansas in the... early
0: Arkansas
1: 90s.
0: Loves buffet. I can see that.
1: And we actually almost printed that on a t-shirt because you were so cute.
0: You know,
1: cute.
0: Like the first like cute thing any like five-year-old says? That was my thing. It was like, Arkansas loves buffet. Just because like it's so not a thing where I grew up in like Chicago. Like maybe you had Old Country Buffet, but that was not a place we frequented.
2: Right.
0: So when you go to the South, especially in Arkansas, it's like, which buffet are we going to today?
2: Like an Old Country? You do an Old Country buffet?
0: No, it's not even like they have like just local.
1: Standalone.
0: It's kind of like cookout culture. Sure, I mean, it's just like how much food can you put on a platter?
2: Can you shovel in?
0: Yeah, right.
1: Yeah, and Eric used to run around going, Arkansas love buffet.
0: They do.
2: I love that.
0: Mom's hot takes next.

0: XYZ with Eric Zachary. My mom wants to talk about all you can eat buffets or just restaurants.
1: Now they're evolving into sporting events. I'm getting a lot of emails for the local baseball teams here, and they have a package.
0: I got the same email. I was telling Jordan about this over the weekend. There's a farm. It's not even like a double A team. They're like a feeder own their own league team that that they do like a $68 ticket. It's all you can drink, all you can eat. But like that to me, the all you can drink part of it, if beer's included, I'm getting my value.
1: I think an Uber should be included is what happened.
2: No. Here's my issue with that specifically being at a ballpark. When you get rid of a table at an all-you-can-eat buffet, that's the sloppiest thing you could possibly do.
0: Yeah. I don't know. Like, that is more attractive to me because it's less all-you-can-eat. It's more like, hey, anytime I need something, it's included. So I think of more like all-inclusive resort is where my mind goes.
2: The mental gymnastics to get through that one.
0: If you walk into, like, a small, like, old country buffet, I don't even know if they're around anymore, but, like, or, like, any, like, restaurant where it's, like, the sole purpose is to shovel as much food into your gut as possible.
1: But isn't that, like, a brunch station, too, sometimes?
2: Yeah, possibly.
0: But, like, it's how it's positioned for me.
2: Okay.
0: Because, like, if it's, like, your primary source of nutrients are, like, mashed potatoes, that does not attract.
2: So you're not a guy who's going up for like 8 plates, 9 plates, trying to stack.
0: No,
1: but yet he'll do 8 dipping dobs and 5 hot dogs.
0: Yeah, they're different.
1: That's also the same concept.
0: No, it's not. I also just generally don't eat a lot at one time. Sure. I like to snack throughout the day. So I guess that's what's more attractive is like the all-you-can-eat places are like as much as you can eat until you get out of your seat, and it's like 2 hours that you have. Where like the idea of like going to an event and like. In my head, it's like private box culture. It's like,
2: I have the access to go get it.
0: It's
2: if
0: like
2: I
0: the
2: want
0: United
2: it.
0: Club at the airport. It's like I can get whatever I want when
1: Which,
0: I want.
1: Again, is a buffet, and it's an all you can eat
0: it's
1: buffet.
0: It's how you position it.
2: Is,
0: Mom.
1: It's an all you can eat buffet, and people are pigs.
0: Yeah.
1: They are just pigs.
0: There's
1: P-I-G-S pigs.
0: Everyone on screen is an actor. Some fall into certain categories. Others win Academy Awards.
1: Much waste in our
0: you're not going to use my radio platform to make fun of Arkansas. That's not going to happen. That's where my dad's from. We're not doing that.
1: Oh,
0: Mom's hot take on all-you-can-eat buffets.
1: I'm not for them.
0: That's all brought to you by T-Mobile, where you can get all-you-can-eat data. it's kind of true, right? 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
3: 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Kinda. And yes, you still love boy bands. 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

0: Hey, it's Eddie V. Hope you're having a great weekend. Monday morning on Eddie V and Friends, we're going to give away some tickets to the Windy City Boat Show. 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And also, I'll have keywords in key hours that could get you tickets to Chris Brown and Usher at Soldier Field.
1: And we're going to have dough for Dad. And then after 10 o'clock, I'm going to have 6 packs of tickets for Toy Story 5.
0: Ooh, you go, Jillian. You guys have a great weekend. And we will talk to you, Eddie V and Friends, starting at 6 a.m. on Monday from the 967.

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0: I always find it curious when Drink and Think is kind of already entertaining before I hear or see it.
1: Sure.
0: XYZ with their exactly. I'm currently, you know, remote. We've been talking about it all week. I'm working from Orlando this week. Right. Not for vacation. Don't feel bad. That said, Jordan and Audrey went to get Drink and Think at the bar where we send our various team members to the bar to interview people who have been consuming alcohol and pop culture trivia and throw that at them.
1: So this one is a little interesting just because Audrey wrote the question. But I performed it. So it's like a cover of Drink and Think.
0: Last I heard, too, like you most both got kicked out of the bar before you could even do it.
1: Oh my God. Yes. Audrey doesn't like to keep her ID on her like a psychopath,
0: which is insane behavior.
1: Exactly. And then that just turned into the worst situation possible. But we got it.
0: Okay. Well, Drink and Think is coming up next. All thanks to O'Reilly Auto Parts, your professional parts people.

0: 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It's exactly that. Various members of the XYZ team. I did it last week. Jordan did it this week. Go into the bars and interview people on pop culture questions or things that have been in the news that, you know, are genuinely, I don't know, I feel like fair game.
1: Yeah, yes.
0: Until you've had a beer or four.
1: Yep.
0: That said, Audrey and Jordan went to get this week's Drink and Think. You guys almost got kicked out of the bar because Audrey doesn't keep her ID on her.
1: A monster.
0: But let's dive in. This week's Drink and Think, all brought to you by O'Reilly Auto Parts.
2: Back again, baby. It is Drink and Think. I've got some great looking guys here. What are your names?
3: Connor.
4: Jack.
5: I'm Harry.
2: Connor, Jack, Harry here. We're going to play some games. All right, question number one. You guys know Joey Chestnut?
5: Yeah.
2: Hot dog guy? He's still competing in the Nathan's Hot Dog Contest, even though he just got hit with a battery charge. Do you guys know the most hot dogs eaten in one sitting?
5: 76.
6: 76?
7: 67.
8: 73.
2: Correct answer is 83 by Joey in 10 minutes. That's disgusting. Question two. The Jonas Brothers' parents' restaurant just shut down in Vegas. Coincidentally, at the same time the Jonas Brothers' residency ends in Vegas, can you name all of the Jonas Brothers?
5: Yeah.
4: Joe Jonas.
5: Joe.
4: Nick.
2: And
8: Kevin Jonas.
7: Oh, there we go. Yeah, that's right.
8: Is that it?
2: Bonus Jonas?
8: I know there's another one, but I don't know his name.
2: 3 out of 4 is not bad. Frankie is his name. He hates Bonus Jonas, though. I think that's a dope nickname. All right, question three. Diplo recently DJed his son's kindergarten graduation. What dinosaur inspired this popular artist's name?
7: Pterodactyl.
5: Let's do T-Rex.
8: I don't know any other dinosaurs.
0: Oh, my gosh. Yeah.
4: You have to be a different one.
8: If you T-Rex.
0: It's like Diplosaurus.
2: The Diplodocus.
0: Oh,
2: what does that even look like?
1: Yes, Diplodocus. Audrey then goes, oh, it's like a Brachiosaurus.
0: Yeah, which, Audrey's a big dinosaur girl.
1: So check out what they say.
2: Okay, a Brachiosaurus. Yeah, what is it? Okay.
4: It's like a big, like, back. Like, it's a big spine.
2: Yeah. Big spiny boy. Yeah. I'm going to give you 1 point. Yeah. What? Oh, it's the long neck one. Oh, I'm taking your point back.
0: All right.
1: So
0: thank you for that clarification, Audrey.
2: Pitbull is getting a bunch of bald people together to try and break a world record. Most bald caps in one sitting. Can you give me your best Pitbull impression?
9: Real vibe, Mr. Worldwide.
2: I like that. That was good. Guys, thank you so much. This has been another Drink and Think, baby.
0: Dolly. That's Mr. Worldwide, man. XYZ with Derek Zachary. 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

0: Japan is running out of robot wolves. This is an anime premise, by the way. This is real. They're running out of robot wolves, technology that they invented to fend off bears, because I guess like wild bears have been encroaching on populated areas in and around Japan cities. Or Japanese cities, and that's crazy to me that they just were like, hey, the only option we have are robots.
1: Are robot wolves. Apparently they're $4,000, so it's not easy to put these bad boys together, but they're apparently not able to stop the bears like they thought they would. Again, not a premise for a story.
0: The bears are just messing up the robot.
1: The bears are winning the robot wolf fight, which I do want to... I want to see a movie. I don't want to see it in real time.
0: I'm looking them up right now. They kind of look... They're basically described as like animatronic scarecrows is what they're trying to do. But they don't really do anything. It's not like they can deploy any weapon or anything.
1: They don't have
0: anything.
1: Like claws or rockets or anything.
2: Do they move?
0: Just use like an RC car at that point. I don't know why it needs to be a wolf because obviously the bears don't believe it.
1: I don't know why it needs to be $4,000.

suburbs, from Plainfield to Orland Park. 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

0: I kind of like that you're bringing this to the show, Audrey, because you get mad at me because you say I quote unquote bully you for things that I think you should know as a 24-year-old adult.
1: Yeah.
0: But I'm going to make a new rule. As long as you are willing to bring it to the show to ask the question, I won't make fun of you
1: okay, well,
0: for not knowing something.
1: I just want to know. I have one today. I would like to know how subletting works. I don't really understand it. I don't know why people do it the way that they do it. And yeah, I don't understand if it's through the landlord or through the tenant. And you're just like...
0: Both.
2: Yes.
0: Usually both. Usually
1: okay.
0: Both. Legally, it has to be. So the idea of why people would do it, it's very rarely for a profit. Uh-huh. Like most landlords don't allow that. So like mm-hmm. the idea is that like if you need to get out of your lease early, uh-huh. then in order to avoid a lease break fee, someone will come take your room or your portion of the rent. And usually you're taking a loss, just not as severe of a loss.
2: Right.
1: Uh-huh.
0: But yeah, it's basically just to avoid that. And it's easier for someone to sublet a place because then they don't have to do the whole application process they would normally do.
1: Well, see, that doesn't make sense to me. How does that work?
2: The application process?
1: Why would you not need to apply?
0: Because you're not signing up for like a year commitment. You're signing up for like a couple months at a time usually. And some do. Like, by the way, some like landlords still require subletters to apply for like credit scores. But it depends. Like, you live with like 12 people, so that's a different situation.
2: You're very long. Oh, did you do something? Are you subletting?
0: No, they're probably trying to get one of your roommates is leaving early,
1: no,
0: right?
1: No, so Peyton is leaving. Oh, yeah. My bestie is leaving early. She's moving to DC. Congratulations to her, but I need to fill her room.
0: I feel like she needs to fill her room.
1: We cannot afford.
0: No, but like that, generally speaking, from like New York and Chicago and LA and all the places I've lived, like it usually comes down to the person that's ducking out early.
2: Right.
0: It's on them to fill the room, not the other roommates.
1: Right, right.
0: You're realizing that in real time right now. Yeah.

0: today's Run It Back record, all brought to you by Progressive Insurance. We figured, why not one of the most iconic songs of 2016. Chainsmokers, arguably one of the tracks that put them on the map as more than just a DJ duo.
1: That's right.
0: With Halsey, Closer. The memories that this song immediately floods me with.
1: I'm glad that you said that, because this whole song is about Drew Taggart basically telling a story of meeting up with an ex 4 years later and then immediately remembering how bad it was with that person.
0: Which, very ironic, because this reminds me of my ex.
1: Yeah, yeah.
0: And how bad that person was for me.
1: He described putting the song together kind of like a romantic comedy, where like, oh, the ideas of love come flushing back, and then the second you're with them, it's like, no.
0: I never wanted a Land Rover until I heard this song.
1: There were so many like Range Rovers.
0: Is there a spike of purchases? I'd be curious.
1: In Syracuse University specifically, and this is reminiscent of all his exes at when he went to college.
0: Yeah, so. He went to Syracuse, and so did Jordan. He's actually Jordan's enemy, but
1: no.
0: No, he is.
1: I'm not putting that.
0: Jordan frequently talks about how much of an enemy he has in Drew Taggart.
1: Said these things once in my life.
0: I think I haven't recorded, actually.
1: But yeah, 12 weeks at number one on the Billboard Hot 100.
0: Monster song.
1: 2016, yes. So shout out to the Chainsmokers and Halsey for making this banger.
0: One of the songs, honestly, that I felt, as overplayed as it was, I never really got tired of hearing it.
1: Sure, yeah.
0: It was just very melodically pleasing.
1: Yeah.
0: But, all right, a little throwback to 2016. Everyone's talking about Fetty Wap. Talk about Closer. Chainsmokers and Halsey, Closer. 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

0: it's Eddie V. Hope you're having a great weekend. Monday morning on Eddie V and Friends, we're going to give away some tickets to the Windy City Boat Show. That'll be fun. And also, I'll have keywords in key hours that could get you tickets to Chris Brown and Usher at Soldier Field.
1: And we're going to have dough for Dad. And then after 10 o'clock, I'm going to have 6 packs of tickets for Toy Story 5.
0: Woo, you go, Jillian. You guys have a great weekend. And we will talk to you, Eddie V and Friends, starting at 6 a.m. on Monday from the 967.

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0: XYZ with their exact reason. My mom is not about all you can eat food.
1: No, never have been. I wasn't raised that way.
0: Yeah, I wasn't either because of you. But like when you say it, like she in her head, and the way I think when I hear all you can eat is like a buffet, like stuffing your face with as many chicken wings as you can.
2: That's what it is.
0: I know, but I'm not someone that can eat a lot at once, so like that doesn't allure me.
2: Right.
1: But
2: like,
1: yet you go to places where there's buffets.
0: I go to places where there's buffets, but also open bar or like there's an ice cream station like that.
1: That's a bar buffet.
2: I want Dippin' Dots and beer. Yeah. Is what you're
0: if I go to a baseball game and I can eat and drink as much as I'd like, I don't consider that a buffet
1: it
0: in my
1: is.
0: Head. No,
1: because it
0: it's not like they're counting the plates and like you're allowed to leave with the food. I have seen you consume more food. I don't need Diane at Old Country Buffet being like, you can't take that home because it's all for here.
2: Right.
1: Well, you can't do that at the United Club either.
0: And before anyone gets mad at me, my dad's from Arkansas. There's a very specific Diane I'm making fun of. I'm not generalizing Southern culture. All right.
2: We're taking one person on the show.
0: I appreciate Southern hospitality. I just want to make that before like the guy from Chicago said. But yeah, mom's hot take on all you can eat food. XYZ with their exact. If you missed it or we don't run anything back on demand, just search XYZ wherever you get your audio.

0: 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I'm just going to read this because this is what Jordan put in our show script, basically. Wiz Khalifa is on the Romanian wanted list.
1: Yes.
0: Like, legally, he's, like, wanted for a crime.
1: Yes.
0: Is what you're, okay.
1: Yes.
0: Got his, the Romanian. I didn't know if it was, like, his most, like, attractive man list or something.
1: No. Literally, like, he's wanted in Romania.
0: For something.
1: Yeah, yeah. He was smoking weed at a festival that he was performing at, you know, just basically his regular shtick. That's illegal there. They wanted him to serve 9 months in prison. He was like, absolutely not. But because now he's on this list, they could technically pursue him anytime he sets foot in Europe.
2: Yeah, oh, in Europe?
0: Any country that they have extradition.
1: Yes. So I want to know, if you're Wiz Khalifa, do you just stop going to Europe?
0: Are
1: you going to try it?
0: It's such a dangerous game because, like, I want to answer this carefully because obviously it's sensitive when you talk about, like, someone like Brittany Griner, right? With, like, Russia, where you know, she was playing on a basketball team there, and then that was crazy that she was arrested for whatever happened. This, I don't know, like, Romania is just trying to prove a point, and ultimately, my own personal belief that if they arrest him, they're just going to ask for a lot of money, and then he'll get out. Like, they're not actually trying to put Wiz Khalifa in jail for 9 months. They just want to make headlines, to prove a point, and make money. That's the European way, right? I'm sorry. That's my guess. Like, when I think of any European country, it's like, all right, there's always a deal that could be made.
2: Europe just trying to stay relevant.
0: That's not what I said. That is what Audrey said.
1: Mind you,
0: Jordan and I are going to Europe.
1: Yes, yeah, we'll be there
0: in less than
1: soon.
0: A week.
1: Yeah.
0: It's XYZ with Eric Zachary.
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0: Chicagoland, the party is starting. Every hit you thought you forgot,

0: Universal Studios is coming to Texas.
1: Great.
0: Well, the kids' version is at least.
2: Yeah.
0: So that's kind of like the opposite. Like everything's bigger in Texas is what they say.
2: Yeah,
0: but
2: this
0: like,
2: is
0: this
2: for
0: is
2: babies.
0: Like the, this is like the little kid version, right?
3: Yeah. You know, big brain. Then.
2: Yeah, little kid, yeah. New.
0: World?
2: Universal Studios, yeah, right. Universal Kids Resorts. It's coming July 1st. I don't think anybody's really going to go after it's been open for a couple years. That's my own personal opinion.
0: Okay. Okay. I don't know where that came from, Audrey, but yeah, so it's just
2: because
0: reset a little bit.
2: We talked about it. I think
0: a little reset here. Universal Studios Kids Resort. It's more geared towards, I think, 10 and under. So think like Legoland. So less big roller coasters, more like kid, like How to Train Your Dragon IPs or Shrek and things like that.
2: Well, I feel like it's going to turn into more of like a local theme park. Here's the thing, you guys.
0: Okay.
2: Tell me something else that's in Frisco.
3: Oh, great point.
0: A city?
2: Yep.
0: It's a city. Like, it's literally a city.
3: Yeah, but she's you go to Frisco for?
0: I mean, it's not that far from Dallas, Fort Worth.
3: Okay. All right.
0: Okay, so Audrey just doesn't know where Frisco is what's happening.
3: I mean, I really don't know much here
2: Do
3: either.
2: Do you know where Frisco is?
0: It's like less than like 45 minutes from Dallas.
3: Okay.
0: All so right. It'd be no different than like opening like a Universal Studios outside of Chicago.
2: Okay, well, I hope it goes well.
0: Okay.
3: I think
0: XYZ.
3: You don't.

0: I have a continued gripe with the Westin Hotel Georgetown in Washington, Washington, D.C. I'll call out the names of George. The guy, that's ironic.
1: Oh, but goodness.
0: George at the Georgetown.
2: George in Georgetown.
0: Westin. Yeah, so like I talked about this on the show last week, Audrey, when you were out. My girlfriend's birthday was last weekend or last week, and she was in D.C. for work. And she, you know, was kind of bummed that like we weren't going to get to be together on her birthday. So I was like, let me fly to you for dinner. But because she woke up on her birthday and I wasn't there yet, I wanted to arrange just a little something nice to wake up to, like a birthday breakfast. So I called ahead and I made arrangements and it kind of went to plan, but they also are continually screwing me over. And I'll explain it next on XYZ. Yeah, man.

0: I have a gripe with the Westin DC Georgetown Hotel.
1: I love this.
0: Yeah, and I, you know, it takes a lot for me to be very specific on brands, companies, places on the air. It's not lost on me that I have some reach with XYZ with Eric Zachary. We're very thankful for that wherever you listen to us, what you could do on Spotify, Apple, iHeart, or wherever radio station you're hearing us. We appreciate you. All of that to say, last week, my girlfriend's birthday, it's the first birthday we've celebrated of hers since her and I've been together, and I wanted to do something special. There was a lot of last minute travel plans, but basically what ultimately ended up happening was I was going to be able to fly in for her birthday dinner.
1: Right.
0: Where she was in Washington, D.C. for work. And that morning I was like, you know, she's one of those people that kind of gets a little emotional around her birthday. And I get it. You know, everyone kind of feels weird sometimes about like turning older.
1: Sure.
0: And I was like, well, I just want, I'm not waking up next to her. So let me make sure that there's a breakfast delivered to her room. So I call ahead the day before. And you would think I asked them to throw her a 500-person party in their banquet hall.
1: Right.
0: The way that it, first of all, getting through the automated systems and then finally to get a hold of someone and be like, hey, I'm just trying to order room service to her room so that I can arrive at 8 because I know she likes breakfast and she'll probably do it for herself anyway. And I really love for that to happen. And finally, like, I'm not going to bore you with all those details. They get it ready. And I said, you know, let me give you my card information, all of this. And I'm like, cool. We'll take care of it. And Audrey, the part that I think I told you, but just to reiterate, I was like, hey, I don't need you to write like this long sentimental letter, but if you could just like on a napkin, even write happy birthday, love Eric, just something similar.
2: Yeah, something cute, something like, oh, yeah.
0: So to their credit, they went above and beyond and got like a birthday card and filled it out at length, but they signed it the DC Georgetown staff.
2: That's hilarious.
0: So when the breakfast showed up, she just thought like, oh, I'm a Marriott Awards point person, like status person. This is from Marriott. Luckily, like I had ruined the supplies like 10 minutes before it arrived. I was like, did anyone knock on your door? And she's like, why? I'm like, just checking.
1: Right.
0: Otherwise, she would never have believed that I arranged this.
1: Right.
0: New update.
1: Okay.
0: Today, she goes, hey, did you not pay for my breakfast for my birthday?
1: Wow.
0: And I was like, what do you mean? And she goes, they put it on my checkout, like my folio when I checked out.
2: That's
0: and I was
2: crazy.
0: Like, and first of all, she's laughing. She's like, that's hilarious. It's fine, babe.
2: Right.
0: I'm like, no, this is very upsetting to me because like it was a point.
2: No,
0: it's this principle of like, no, I did not charge your room service breakfast to your room.
1: They're making you look worse and worse.
2: Yeah, this is
0: I'm starting to realize, like, I think they had a vendetta against me because I did show up to that hotel the next night. I stayed with her the next night. And like, there was some other myriad of things where I'm like, that's weird. And I think, I don't know, they're trying to steal my girl or something's going on.
1: Yes,
0: but
1: the hotel staff is trying to steal your girl.
0: Collectively, that's what's happening.
2: Yeah.
0: But I was just like, okay, you already messed up the note thing. That's fine. I could chalk that up to a misunderstanding to some degree, but then you're going to charge her for her own birthday breakfast.
1: Yeah.
0: Even if I hadn't put a card down, like she's like the top tier Marriott person. Like, come on, guys,
1: come on.
0: That. And then, so anyway, I Venmo'd my girlfriend $35 for stolen valor.
1: Okay.
0: Yeah. This is this is where I'm heated.
1: Yeah,
0: I wish I had more words to say.
1: Yeah,
0: but, Hey, no, this isn't a critique. This is a suggestion in the future to the Westin Georgetown that, you know, if someone's birthday is being celebrated and you try to make an arrangement for a breakfast, like, hey, maybe just
1: comp it.
0: Little extension of kindness. And like, we don't have to worry about keeping tabs on scrambled eggs and bacon.
3: Remember when pop ruled everything? When Eddie V narrated your mornings? When every chorus hit in Chicagoland knew all the words? That era is back. From Britney to Beyonce, from Backstreet to Pink, from the suburbs to the skyline, this is the 967, Chicagoland's classic pop.
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0: Hey, it's Eddie V. Hope you're having a great weekend. Monday morning on Eddie V and Friends, we're going to give away some tickets to the Windy City Boat Show. 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
1: And we're going to have dough for Dad. 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
0: Woo, you go, Jillian. You guys have a great weekend. 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

0: Oh, you're ready? Audrey just got back to the bathroom. It's XYZ with Eric Zacher. Audrey, we had to delay the start of the show because like 5 seconds before we went live, you're like, but I got to pee. And I'm like, okay.
1: I have a small bladder, okay?
2: And now the world knows.
0: It's not the size of the bladder when it's the beginning of the show because you could have picked any time prior to the start to be
1: it comes on suddenly, Eric. It's not my fault.
2: This is riveting stuff.
0: Happy Friday. It's XYZ with Eric Zacher.

0: Universal Studios is officially coming to Texas. XYZ yeah. with Eric Zachary, your XYZ ENT Entertainment Report, all brought to you by Eggland's Best. Yeah, they announced this a while ago. I didn't realize it was already getting ready to open,
1: I know. So it's opening July 1st. It's specifically geared toward families with young children, but like young children. There's like a Shrek thing, a SpongeBob thing, a Minions thing.
2: Now, hold on. Before you continue the list of things... Is there
0: thing
2: like
0: one
2: a,
0: thing too?
2: Right. Is there a?
0: It's funny because it's Dr. Seuss and that's universe. Anyway, God.
2: Is there a cap on like eight? Like let's say my 12-year-old wants to go. Are they going to be like no? Like
1: well, no.
0: I don't think it's an age thing, Jordan. I think it's just like there's not going to be like high intensity roller coasters.
1: Oh, yeah. Okay. And I also feel there's, like I mean they're probably not going to have that much fun if they're
0: right.
1: Like 16,
0: it's not.
1: You know.
0: Yeah. It's like a Legoland. Like there's going to be a cap.
2: Oh, got it.
0: How much you can realistically enjoy as like a teenager.
2: Sure.
0: Or
2: right. You'll be bored if you're older.
1: Right.
0: Got sure. It.
1: But here's my thing is that okay? So the reason why I wanted to make this the ENT is because I was like, would you guys bring if you had kids? Would you be like, yes, we're going to go to this one and not the regular Universal?
0: I don't know, like it being in Frisco, Texas just seems a little random to me because I don't know that that's like the destination that to your point, Audrey, if I'm anywhere outside of Texas or a bordering state, I feel like at that point, just go to the Orlando one or the Hollywood one.
1: Well,
0: right?
1: Exactly.
0: Because like, they also have Kidlands too. So it's, I don't.
1: Exactly.
0: Or if you really love Shrek, I guess. Like that's,
2: right. I mean,
0: you're going to Frisco, Texas.
2: If I'm already in Frisco, Texas, I'm probably trying to do whatever I can to tire out my kid.
1: Well, right. I was like, I feel like if you're already there, then that would make sense. But it doesn't feel like a destination for me. And also, wouldn't you want... Because when I was like 4, my parents brought me to Disney. I did not enjoy myself. They had the time of their lives. So okay. I feel like...
0: That's kind of on you, Audrey. Because I went to Disney when I was like 3 or 4 and I had an amazing
1: I was just a baby and I was scared of the roller coasters, but like they still had fun, so I'm like
0: this would be a great resort for you is what you're saying.
1: No, what I'm saying is that if my parents had brought me here, I probably still would have been freaked out and
0: I feel like you would thrive on the slow boat ride through the swamp with Shrek.
1: Honestly, actually
2: that
1: agree
2: so
1: that would be sick.
2: Cool. Yeah.
1: Okay, I've been won over.
0: Universal Studios is coming to Texas, the first Universal Kids Resort opening July 1st. It's XYZ with Eric Zachary, your XYZ ENT Entertainment Report, all brought to you by Eggland's Best.
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0: It's Friday on XYZ with Eric Zachary, and Audrey is celebrating by planning her trip to Universal Kids Resort in Texas.
1: I don't think so, but okay. I hope that the families have a great time there.
0: Why are you singing this?
1: I don't know. I don't know.
0: Badly, too.
1: Oh, okay.
0: I'm only saying that because you're a very good singer. It's like you were purposely making this awful for all of our ears.
1: Yeah, I know.
0: All right. I need a better Friday celebration song, Audrey. What you got?
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1: It's Friday with XYZ. We're at the studio.
0: Wow, if that doesn't make you...
1: Eric Zachary.
0: If that doesn't want to make you listen to more of today's show, I don't know what will. 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

0: I always find it curious when Drink and Think is kind of already entertaining before I hear or see it.
1: Sure.
0: XYZ with their Zachary. I'm currently, you know, remote. We've been talking about it all week. I'm working from Orlando this week. Right. Not for vacation. Don't feel bad. That said, Jordan and Audrey went to get Drink and Think at the bar, where we send our various team members to the bar to interview people who have been consuming alcohol and pop culture trivia and throw that at them.
1: So this one is a little interesting just because Audrey wrote the questions, but I performed it. So it's like a cover of Drink and Think.
0: Last I heard too, like, you most both got kicked out of the bar before you could even do it.
1: Oh my God, yes. Audrey doesn't like to keep her ID on her like a psychopath.
0: Which is insane behavior.
1: Exactly. And then that just turned into the worst situation possible. But we got it done.
0: Okay. Well, Drink and Think is coming up next. All thanks to O'Reilly Auto Parts, your professional parts people.

0: 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It's exactly that. Various members of the XYZ team. I did it last week. Jordan did it this week. Go into the bars and interview people on pop culture questions or things that have been in the news that, you know, are genuinely, I don't know, I feel like fair game.
1: Yeah, yes.
0: Until you've had a beer or four.
1: Yep.
0: That said, Audrey and Jordan went to get this week's Drink and Think. You guys almost got kicked out of the bar because Audrey doesn't keep her ID on her.
1: A monster.
0: Insane.
1: A monster.
0: Insane. But let's dive in. This week's Drink and Think, all brought to you by O'Reilly Auto Parts.
2: Back again, baby. It is Drink and Think. I've got some great looking guys here. What are your names?
3: Connor.
4: Jack.
5: I'm Harry.
2: Connor, Jack, Harry here. We're going to play some games. All right, question number one. You guys know Joey Chestnut?
6: Yeah. Yes.
2: Hot dog guy? He's still competing in the Nathan's Hot Dog Contest, even though he just got hit with a battery charge. Do you guys know the most hot dogs eaten in one sitting?
6: 76.
5: 76?
7: 67.
8: 73.
2: Correct answer is 83. By Joey in 10 minutes. That's disgusting. Question two. The Jonas Brothers' parents' restaurant just shut down in Vegas. Coincidentally, at the same time the Jonas Brothers' residency ends in Vegas, can you name all of the Jonas Brothers?
6: Yeah.
4: Joe Jonas.
5: Joe.
4: Nick.
2: And
8: Kevin Jonas.
4: Oh, there we go. Yeah, that's right.
8: Is that it?
2: Bonus Jonas?
8: I know there's another one, but I don't know his name.
2: 3 out of 4 is not bad. Frankie is his name. He hates Bonus Jonas, though. I think that's a dope nickname. All right, question three. Diplo recently DJed his son's kindergarten graduation. What dinosaur inspired this popular artist's name?
4: Pterodactyl.
5: Just do T-Rex.
8: I don't know any other dinosaurs.
0: Oh, my gosh.
8: Yeah. It have to be a different one.
4: If you
8: T-Rex.
2: T-Rex.
0: It's like Diplosaurus.
2: The Diplodocus. Oh, what Diplodocus. Does that even look like?
1: Yes, Diplodocus. Audrey then goes, oh, it's like a Brachiosaurus.
0: Yeah, which, Audrey's a big dinosaur girl.
1: So check out what they say.
2: Okay, a Brachiosaurus. Yeah, what is it? Okay.
4: It's like a big, like, back. Like, it has a big spine.
2: Yeah. Big spiny boy. Yeah. I'm going to give you 1 point. Yeah. What? Oh, it's the long neck one. Oh, I'm taking your point back.
0: All right.
1: So
0: thank you for that clarification, Audrey.
2: Pitbull is getting a bunch of bald people together to try and break a world record. Most bald caps in one sitting. Can you give me your best Pitbull impression?
9: Real vibe, Mr. Worldwide.
2: I like that. That was good. Guys, thank you so much. This has been another Drink and Think, baby.
0: Dolly. That's Mr. Worldwide, man. XYZ with Derek Zachary. 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
1: Hey, it's Eddie V. Hope you're having a great weekend. 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

0: XYZ with Eric Zachary. Mom's hot take. It's all brought to you by T-Mobile. My mom joining the show to provide her perspective on
1: the old adage, all you can eat buffets. So when you were little,
0: or is that just a business?
1: No, it is. And when you were little, Eric, you went down to Arkansas to visit your grandma and grandpa, and they had a lot of buffets in Arkansas in the early
0: 90s. Arkansas loves buffet. I can see that.
1: And we actually almost printed that on a t-shirt because you were so cute.
0: You know, like the first like cute thing any like 5-year-old says? That was my thing. It was like, Arkansas love buffet. Just because like it's so not a thing where I grew up in like Chicago.
2: Yeah. Sure, yeah.
0: Like maybe you had Old Country Buffet, but that was not a place we frequented.
3: Right.
0: So when you go to the South, especially in Arkansas, it's like, which buffet are we going to today?
3: Like an Old Country? You do an Old Country buffet?
0: It's not even like they have like just local.
1: Standalone buffets.
0: It's kind of like cookout culture. Sure, I mean, it's just like, how much food can you put on a platter?
3: Can you shovel in?
0: Yeah, right.
1: Yeah, and Eric used to run around going, Arkansas love buffet.
0: They do.
3: I love that.
0: Mom's hot takes next.

0: XYZ with Eric Zachary. My mom wants to talk about all you can eat buffets or just restaurants.
1: Now they're evolving into sporting events. I'm getting a lot of emails for the local baseball teams here, and they have a package.
0: I got the same email. I was telling Jordan about this over the weekend. Yeah, there's a farm. It's not even like a double A team. They're like a feeder on their own league. Team that they do like a $68 ticket. And it's all you can drink, all you can eat. But like that to me, the all you can drink part of it, if beer's included, I'm getting my value.
1: I think an Uber should be included is what happened.
2: No. Here's my issue with that specifically being at a ballpark. When you get rid of a table at an all-you-can-eat buffet, that's the sloppiest thing you could possibly do.
0: Yeah. I don't know. Like, that is more attractive to me because it's less all-you-can-eat. It's more like, hey, anytime I need something, it's included. So I think of more like all-inclusive resort is where my mind goes.
2: The mental gymnastics to get through that one.
0: If you walk into, like, a small, like, old country buffet, I don't even know if they're around anymore, but, like, or, like, any, like, restaurant where it's, like, the sole purpose is to shovel as much food into your gut as possible.
1: But isn't that, like, a brunch station too sometimes?
0: But like it's how it's positioned for me.
2: Okay.
0: Because like if it's like your primary source of nutrients are like mashed potatoes, that that does not attract.
2: So you're not a guy who's going up for like 8 plates, 9 plates trying to stack.
0: No,
1: but yet he'll do 8 dipping dobs and 5 hot dogs.
0: Yeah. They're different.
1: That's also the same concept.
0: No, it's not. I also just generally don't eat a lot at one time.
3: Sure.
0: I like to snack throughout the day. So I guess that's what's more attractive is like the all-you-can-eat places are like as much as you can eat until you get out of your seat. And it's like 2 hours that you have. Where like the idea of like going to an event and like in my head, it's like private box culture. It's like,
2: I have the access to go get it.
0: It's
2: if
0: like
2: I
0: the
2: want
0: United
2: it.
0: Club at the airport. It's like I can get whatever I want when
1: Which,
0: I want.
1: Which again is a buffet, and it's an all you can eat
0: it's
1: buffet.
0: It's how you position it.
2: Is,
0: Mom.
2: It's
1: an all you can eat buffet, and people are pigs.
0: Yeah.
1: They are just pigs.
0: There's
1: P-I-G-S pigs.
0: Everyone on screen is an actor. Some fall into certain categories. Others win Academy Awards.
1: Much waste
0: 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That's not going to happen. That's where my dad's from. We're not doing that.
1: Mom's
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0: Finally, some relief to the pals in my life that don't handle milk well. Lactose intolerant patches.
1: And you're speaking for yourself there, too, when you say that, right?
0: I'm not lactose intolerant at all. Okay. That is not something that affects my system negatively.
1: Yeah.
0: But supposedly, yeah, it's this new invention. There's been pills and other medications and prescriptions right. that, mm-hmm. like, some people claim don't really work. Sure. But I guess there's this new developer that has these little patches, which I think it's hilarious that they have like little fruits.
1: They're like a gallon of milk, like stickers. Yeah.
0: Okay. Yeah, but you put them on your body and supposedly they let you process lactose better.
1: They're really tiny. They're just like a little square centimeter.
2: I know people who need this, so this is huge news.
1: Yeah, me included.
0: I'm going to just throw them on people and then hand them milk and be like, here you go.
2: That's crazy.
0: Let's improve your life.
1: Drink this. No
0: Dear Diary, lactose relief pouches are now available.

0: Japan is running out of robot wolves. This is an anime premise, by the way. This is real. They're running out of robot wolves, technology that they invented to fend off bears, because I guess like wild bears have been encroaching on populated areas in and around Japan cities or Japanese cities. And that's crazy to me that they just were like, hey, the only option we have are robots.
1: Are robot wolves. Apparently they're $4,000. So it costs, you know, it's not easy to put these bad boys together, but they're apparently not able to stop the bears like they thought they would. Again, not a premise for a story.
0: The bears are just messing up the robot.
1: The bears are winning the robot wolf fight. Which I do want to. I want to see a movie. I don't want to see it in real time.
0: I'm looking them up right now. They kind of look. They're basically described as like animatronic scarecrows. Is what they're trying to do, but they don't really do anything. It's not like they can deploy any weapon or anything.
1: They don't have
0: anything.
1: Like claws or rockets or anything.
2: Do they move?
0: Just use like an RC car at that point. I don't know why it needs to be a wolf, because obviously the bears don't believe it.
1: I don't know why it needs to be $4,000.

0: Japan is running out of robot wolves. This is an anime premise, by the way. This is real. They're running out of robot wolves, technology that they invented to fend off bears, because I guess like wild bears have been encroaching on populated areas in and around Japan cities or Japanese cities. And that's crazy to me that they just were like, hey, the only option we have are robots.
1: Are robot wolves. Apparently they're $4,000. So it costs, you know, it's

0: It's not easy to put these bad boys together, but they're apparently not able to stop the Bears like they thought they would. Again, not a premise so for a story.
1: The Bears are just messing up the robot.
0: The Bears are winning the robot wolf fight, which I do want to. I want to see a movie. I don't want to see it in real time.
1: I'm looking them up right now. They kind of look. They're basically described as like animatronic scarecrows is what they're trying to do, but they don't really do anything. It's not like they can deploy any weapon or anything.
0: They don't have
1: anything.
0: Like claws or rockets or anything.
2: Do they move?
1: Just use like an RC car at that point. I don't know why it needs to be a wolf because obviously the Bears don't believe it.
0: I don't know why it needs to be $4,000.
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0: it's Eddie V. Hope you're having a great weekend. Monday morning on Eddie V and Friends, we're going to give away some tickets to the Windy City Boat Show. That'll be fun. And also, I'll have keywords in key hours that could get you tickets to Chris Brown and Usher at Soldier Field.
1: And we're going to have dough for Dad. And then after 10 o'clock, I'm going to have 6 packs of tickets for Toy Story 5.
0: Ooh, you go, Jillian. You guys have a great weekend. And we will talk to you, Eddie V and Friends, starting at 6 a.m. on Monday from the 967.

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1: Oh my God, Becky, look at her butt. It is so big. She looks like one of those rap guys' girlfriends. But, you know, who understands those rap guys? They only talk to her because she looks like a total prostitute, okay? I mean,

0: Hey, it's Eddie V. Hope you're having a great weekend. Monday morning on Eddie V and Friends, we're going to give away some tickets to the Windy City Boat Show. That'll be fun. And also, I'll have keywords in key hours that could get you tickets to Chris Brown and Usher at Soldier Field.
1: And we're going to have dough for Dad. And then after 10 o'clock, I'm going to have 6 packs of tickets for Toy Story 5.
0: Ooh, you go, Jillian. You guys have a great weekend. And we will talk to you, Eddie V and Friends, starting at 6 a.m. on Monday from the 967.

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0: kinda. 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

0: Hey, it's Eddie V. Hope you're having a great weekend. Monday morning on Eddie V and Friends, we're going to give away some tickets to the Windy City Boat Show. That'll be fun. And also, I'll have keywords in key hours that could get you tickets to Chris Brown and Usher at Soldier Field.
1: And we're going to have dough for Dad. And then after 10 o'clock, I'm going to have 6 packs of tickets for Toy Story 5.
0: Ooh, you go, Jillian. You guys have a great weekend. And we will talk to you, Eddie V and Friends, starting at 6 a.m. on Monday from the 967.

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1: 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But wait a minute, isn't this...
0: Yeah, yes it is.
1: But I thought the old lady dropped it into the ocean in the air.
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0: it's Eddie V. Hope you're having a great weekend. Monday morning on Eddie V and Friends, we're going to give away some tickets to the Windy City Boat Show. That'll be fun. And also, I'll have keywords in key hours that could get you tickets to Chris Brown and Usher at Soldier Field.
1: And we're going to have dough for Dad. And then after 10 o'clock, I'm going to have 6 packs of tickets for Toy Story 5.
0: Woo, you go, Jillian. You guys have a great weekend. And we will talk to you, Eddie V and Friends, starting at 6 a.m. on Monday from the 967.

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0: 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And Chicagoland knew all the words. That era is back. 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

0: Hey, it's Eddie V. Hope you're having a great weekend. Monday morning on Eddie V and Friends, we're going to give away some tickets to the Windy City Boat Show. That'll be fun. And also, I'll have keywords in key hours that could get you tickets to Chris Brown and Usher at Soldier Field.
1: And we're going to have dough for Dad. 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
0: Woo, you go, Jillian. You guys have a great weekend. 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

0: Hey, it's Eddie V. Hope you're having a great weekend. Monday morning on Eddie V and Friends, we're going to give away some tickets to the Windy City Boat Show. That'll be fun. And also, I'll have keywords in key hours that could get you tickets to Chris Brown and Usher at Soldier Field.
1: And we're going to have dough for Dad. And then after 10 o'clock, I'm going to have 6 packs of tickets for Toy Story 5.
0: Ooh, you go, Jillian. You guys have a great weekend. And we will talk to you, Eddie V and Friends, starting at 6 a.m. on Monday from the 967.

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0: Hey, it's Eddie V. Hope you're having a great weekend. Monday morning on Eddie V and Friends, we're going to give away some tickets to the Windy City Boat Show. 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And also, I'll have keywords in key hours that could get you tickets to Chris Brown and Usher at Soldier Field.
1: And we're going to have dough for Dad. 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
0: Woo, you go, Jillian. You guys have a great weekend. 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

0: Hey, it's Eddie V. Hope you're having a great weekend. Monday morning on Eddie V and Friends, we're going to give away some tickets to the Windy City Boat Show. That'll be fun. And also, I'll have keywords in key hours that could get you tickets to Chris Brown and Usher at Soldier Field.
1: And we're going to have dough for Dad. 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
0: Ooh, you go, Jillian. You guys have a great weekend. And we will talk to you, Eddie V and Friends, starting at 6 a.m. on Monday from the 967.

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Happy Saturday. It's Eddie V, and I'm getting ready to go to the Promenade in Bolingbrook. I'm doing a live broadcast from 2 to 4 p.m. We'll have Ed Sheeran tickets come up to our booth. And then I'm playing with my band. We're going to talk to Melissa Boltz. It's a conversation we had earlier this week. We'll play that back for you if you want to know what all's going on. New food, some of the old favorites. You've got the Kona Ice.

0: 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The songs that took you back. 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
1: We've been blessed with really nice weather, and it's going to continue right on into the weekend. As we mentioned, Jillian was, you got out of here yesterday after your show and got out in the sun.
2: I did, yeah. We have like a neighborhood pool that I've avoided for like the last 9 years, but we pay for it, so I decided, let's start going.
1: And HOA?
2: Yeah, all that crazy drama. That's yeah. Yes. So I avoid all those people, but...
1: You do look like you got some color.
2: I do. I barely have makeup on today, too. I love summer. I love the natural tan.
1: Oh, me
2: I love
1: too.
2: It.
1: Yeah. Except you're Irish and I'm German-Irish, and we don't have naturally tannable skin.
2: Sometimes. But, it takes a little bit for me to get
1: right.
2: there. Yeah.
1: Yeah. But I always use sunscreen.
2: Yeah.
1: But my wife and daughter, Leah, number 6 with oil in it. And I'm like, not for me.
2: I love it.
1: I got the two events. Well, kind of back to back, Taste of Bolingbroke, and I didn't want to look healthy.
2: Yeah.
1: A lot of people have a head start on me. And tan, so I got this stuff. I ordered this stuff from like Italy. It took like a month to get there, and it was expensive. So I thought, oh, it must be the good stuff.
2: It's gotta work, yeah.
1: Tried it, and nothing happened. So I tried it again the next day, and still nothing.
2: Huh.
1: So they asked me to write a review. So I said, it didn't do anything.
2: Yeah.
1: And they wrote me back, and they said it's a gradual process. Well,
2: how many times you need to use it?
1: I know. It's going to run out.
2: It's going to be faster to do it outside.
1: So at Meijer, I saw that Aussie, some kind of Australian tanning foam.
2: Self-bronzer or whatever. Yeah.
1: So I got it, and I put it on, but, you know, it always is worse before you shower.
2: Yes.
1: So I put on a bunch of sweat so I wouldn't get it all over the bed.
2: Yeah.
1: And took a nap. I got up, my daughter was home, and I just walked downstairs, stumbled down to get a Coke or something, and she goes, oh, my God, what the hell did you do? And I forgot about it. I go, what? And she goes, you look like Donald Trump. And I was like, what? He got less orange when he got elected the first time, but people still call him.
2: He probably doesn't have enough time to go tanning,
1: right,
2: I guess.
1: Yeah. Or people said, that's not a good look.
2: Yeah.
1: He got the hair kind of fixed. But
2: did you post the picture?
1: I didn't post it. No,
2: you can. I need you to.
1: Okay.
2: It was so funny. He sent it to me yesterday, and I was like crying laughing, and I was like, I totally get where Amethyst came from.
1: Yeah. Well, I'll post that picture.
2: It looks much better today. I will tell you that.
1: Right.
2: Yes.
1: When you shower it off, like 60% of that globular color.
2: It's like a paint almost, it seems like, that goes on.
1: Did you get your legs tan and everything?
2: No, not yet. That's going to take probably the entire summer. But.
1: Oh, I slathered all the way down to my feet yesterday.
2: Nice.
1: So, but
2: I did get burned on my feet a little bit. I forgot sunscreen apparently there. Yeah, that's the worst. Like itchy top of your feet.
1: To the class of 88, wear sunscreen or whatever that song was. All right, coming up, today's Ed Wordplay. Stick around.
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1: The 967, it's Eddie V and Friends. Jillian's here, and we have Melissa Boltz from the Bolingbrook Chamber of Commerce on here. You know, it's this weekend, folks, and now it's 2 days. Taste of Bolingbrook. How are you?
2: Yay! Doing good. How are you guys doing this morning?
1: We're doing great. It's, I got a little sunstroke over the Memorial Day weekend, trying to do yard work, and I also had my band was playing. We were warming up for Bolingbrook.
3: Yes.
1: Yeah. So. Yes. Eddie V and the Culprits, our liners say, join Eddie for a live broadcast, 2 to 4. And nothing else about it. But I guess that's a different, it's not as much station related, but we're playing 4:30 to 6:30, and then Anthem is coming. And they just played like the Hard Rock Casino over in Northern Indiana, because they don't like saying Gary. So what's new this year? What are we adding for two days worth?
2: Yes, well, we're adding the second day this year. We've historically have been one day. This year we are running 2 days. We're running Saturday from 11 to 9, and we will run Sunday from 11 to 7. So we're very excited about that.
1: And you got a bunch of lineup of bands for both days. And we are honored to be playing this, but I always love doing a little broadcast because the cops are right across from us, and the beer garden is right next to us, too.
3: The perfect setup.
1: Are we going to be about that same kind of setup again?
2: Yes, you will be in the roundabout the promenade, right in the middle.
1: The promenade. It's so cool. And my wife and daughter came last year, and they ditched me to go shopping. Because after all, it is the promenade.
3: Yeah.
1: And get some food. But they always take care of us there. So it's going to be fun. Any new restaurants this year? Are a lot of them based?
2: We actually have 19 food vendors this year.
3: Wow.
2: This is our biggest one ever. Yes, we have Tacos Gazelle is returning. Mm. Home Run Inn is there. We have some new restaurants. We have Life By coming in, Pier 9 Seafood and Bar, which just opened recently. Star Cinema Grill is back, and we have Gia Mia is opening in Bolingbrook in, I believe, June or July, so they will be out there. And, of course, one of our favorites, Eva Lee Cooking, is going to be back. And we have a new one, Jamaica One Love Kitchen.
3: Oh, so that sounds fun.
2: Very yummy.
1: Oh, yeah.
2: Yes. And Roasted Corn and Company is a new one.
1: Oh.
2: Kona Ice is coming back with their favorite.
3: So nice, kid-friendly, family-friendly.
1: Oh, yeah, always. There's a kids' area, right?
2: Yes. We will have inflatable bounce houses. We will have the Bookmobile from Fountaindale Library there. And we will have some kids' games, some carnival games in there.
1: And what's the name of the game place, the actual... right there, right by the circle. It's the arcade.
3: Oh, arcade place. Oh, yeah.
2: Prince Arcades, yes. He will be open all day, both days. So you can go in and play some games while you're there at Prince Arcades. Very fun day. It's going to be a very fun weekend.
1: Yeah, Taste of Bolingbrook this weekend, Saturday and Sunday. And my band's playing on Saturday afternoon, 4:30, and we're doing a live broadcast. And I think I have Ed Sheeran tickets to give away.
3: So oh, that's going to be fun.
1: Just
2: Ooh.
1: Come and find our booth.
2: Very
1: and
2: nice.
1: Scan the QR code.
3: That's going to be a fun day. Food, Eddie.
1: Yeah.
3: Ed Sheeran tickets. Arcades, games.
1: Yeah. Yeah. It always is. And it's
2: the
1: thing about the promenade is there's so many great restaurants in that whole area that you don't have to go very far to... You know, to do a mobile little setup.
3: Wear your comfy pants for sure.
1: Yeah.
3: Oh. Got to make room for all that yummy food.
1: Yeah.
2: Yes.
1: All right, Melissa, we're so looking forward to this, and hope the band doesn't let you down. But you've seen us before.
3: You're gonna
1: right?
3: do great, Eddie.
2: Not at all, Eddie. I am so looking forward to finally getting a chance to. I feel bad. I've been meaning to come out and see you guys play. And I just haven't been able to, so I am so looking forward to seeing you guys play. You are actually going on shortly after Brad Jackson and Shades of Country.
3: Oh.
2: So we got a little variety going there.
1: P. People wanted variety. That's right. All right. Melissa Boltz, the Chamber of Commerce in Bolingbrook, and it's always good to see you. Is our friend the mayor coming out?
2: Yes, she is.
1: Okay.
2: Marianne Alexander Basta will be there.
1: All right. And this time I won't act like I forgot who she was. Dummy. And I didn't even go to the beer booth ahead of time. So. Melissa, thank you, and we will see you early on Saturday and late.
2: I look forward to it. Thank you.
1: All right.
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Yeah, dude, you messed up. It's Eddie V and Friends Encore on Saturday. And coming up, this past week, we talked to Nicole Murray, the head of the Habitat for Humanity, Will County. And she's going to be out at Beer and Bourbon Fest today. And Jillian's going to be there. We'll play back that interview for you coming up.

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1: I was early for my band rehearsal yesterday, so I went over to Markella's. It's a great place, mostly gyros and hot dogs and Vienna beef, but I know they make great hamburgers. It was one of the best I'd ever had, that hamburger. And then I went over to the slot machines and put a $10 bill in and won $20.75.
2: So that paid for your burger.
1: Well, no, actually, Lou, that runs the place, bought my burger for me.
2: Oh, that was nice.
1: I know, they're great people. So what do you... You know, you're not a big meat eater, but when you've had burgers, what do you like?
2: So I actually like fancy burgers. I like a fried egg on my burger. Have
1: Me
2: you ever
1: too.
2: Had a fried egg on
1: Yes,
2: there?
1: They do. They put fried eggs on everything in France, including like Cheerios and gummy bears.
2: Cool.
1: No,
2: cool.
1: I'm kidding. But it seems like it. But yeah, yes. I don't mind a fried egg, especially if it's like a brunch burger. You know.
2: Yeah, and if I eat a burger, it has to be thin because I don't like meat very often, like the texture.
1: Yeah.
2: So I do like a Culver's burger, how they're like super flat.
1: Yeah,
2: I could do like thin burgers.
1: Everybody's smashing them these days. Even like regular hamburger place say, oh, and we also have a smash burger. What's the difference? We smash it while we're cooking it.
2: Wow. I do like a good turkey burger, too. I know it's kind of the same, but not. I like a good turkey burger.
1: You know what? And I get the veggie burgers sometimes, just when I'm trying to be extra healthy. By the time you put all the condiments and lettuce and everything on there, you kind of can't tell.
2: Yeah, for sure.
1: So if I'm going to have a real good juicy beef burger off a grill, I might just put pickles and mustard on it, you know.
2: Ooh, I like ketchup, pickle, or sometimes I'll do barbecue sauce on it. Have you ever done like a barbecue, pickle, and cheese? Like that's house burger that we make sometimes.
1: Well, barbecue and pickle would go on like a good pulled pork or a pork rib sandwich.
2: Try it on your burger. Try it on a burger next time. Put some cheese on it. Yeah, it's good.
1: My favorite sauces these days are from Rufus Teague made some sauce.
2: Ooh, I don't know what that is.
1: It's it comes in like a flask. It looks like somebody's trying to sneak into a Bears game with. When you clean it out, and I say, I'm going to take the label off that. My wife said, just put it in the recycle. But yeah, as we mentioned yesterday, the triple cheeseburgers over at Joey's Red Hots. Sometimes it doesn't have hamburger in the name, and it's a great hamburger place. Like they say one of the best hamburgers in America is Cheesesteak Factory.
2: Oh, I get a pasta chicken dish when I go there. I never could get a burger. I don't think I would ever.
1: Oh, yeah. Pasta, a chicken pasta dish. And at Cheesesteak Factory, yeah, pasta comes in an actual truck hubcap. That's how big it is. You know, a Mack truck hubcap is what it's served in. It will feed you for 6 days. Am I right or am I wrong?
2: It's true. It's true. You are right. Yes.
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0: Because I gotta have faith. Ooh,
1: I gotta have faith. Because until I have faith, I gotta have faith, faith.
2: 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Lots of stuff going on. I'm gonna be at Taste of Bolingbrook. Jillian's gonna be at Beyond Beer and Bourbon Fest. She'll talk about it coming up.
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0: Still is singing along with the 967, Chicagoland's classic pop.
1: We're not against rap. We're not against rappers. But we are against those thugs.

0: But yep. Anyway, when are you going to do an actual broadcast, right?
1: So I'll be hanging out there for sure, like hanging out at the 967 booth under the tent from 11 a.m. until 1. 11 to noon is VIP, so if you're a VIP, I'll see you. Ooh. But then I'll be wandering around a little bit. I want to go enjoy some music and some food, too. So I'll be wandering around a little bit after that, too.
0: And they have a bunch of great food trucks or food tents because there's so many good restaurants that are either open or about to open in the new... Hollywood Casino, the whole actual casino part, and that's not.
1: Yeah, I've never been there. I'm excited. I heard there's like it's really cool on the outside, so it'll be my first time. Well, yeah. Everybody's first time being there, but yeah, I'm looking forward to it.
0: They can't just open a thing that looks like what they had before, so you know it's going to be spectacular. So, all right, go see Jillian, or if you're closer to Bolingbrook, I'm playing with my band. You've heard enough about that.
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Good morning from the 967. It's Eddie V. If you guys know Scott Slocum, he's the morning guy on WJOL down the hall, news radio. And he wrote a book about Route 66. And he talked to us about it earlier this week. I'll play it back for you next. Route 66. Isn't it iconic?

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1: Look who just walked in. It's Scott Slocum from down the hall at WJOL and also the author of The Great American Road Trip, Route 66. I didn't know you were a writer.
2: I'm not. I'm a person that experiences things, and then I write a little bit, and then I get a co-author, Lisa Bakewell, who writes it and makes it look pretty.
1: Route 66, very close to my heart because I grew up in Chicago, but my grandmother and grandfather were in Oklahoma. So we actually, even before expressways were everywhere and interstates, we drove Route 66. And then when my wife and I were not even married yet, we took a road trip on Route 66. And she later told me, I figured if we didn't kill each other doing a road trip all the way out that way and coming back, it would be, you know. So I have my own stories of Route 66, but it's the 100th anniversary, and you've been up and down and detailed everything.
2: Yeah, we did 20 shows, 10 in 2023, 10 in 2024, from here all the way out to the Santa Monica Pier. The last show was on the pier, the Pacific Ocean with the sun coming up. They opened up the pier just for us. It was so cool. Then the next year, we went back from Santa Monica, ended up at the Rialto with a welcome party. And we stopped everywhere along the way. Eddie, I didn't know anything about 66 before I took my first trip. I've been on it a bunch of times, didn't think much of it, just some signs and a bunch of old stuff. It was amazing. The people, the places, the sights, the sounds, and we've got it all chronicled in our book, The Great American Road Trip.
1: And it starts here. And the cool thing is, we went to like Merrimack Caverns.
2: Oh,
1: and
2: absolutely. Like, yeah, down Missouri. Yeah.
1: It's so much treasures. Can you still drive on it and get off an interstate?
2: Yes, there's some ports now where you have to be on I-40.
1: Yeah.
2: But no, for the most part, you can get probably 2/3 of it taken out.
1: Yeah.
2: Back roads, the original road.
1: Those are cool.
2: Those are cool, man.
1: Old railroad signs and stuff.
2: Exactly. And it gets really neat, too, when you get out west. As you said, Oklahoma, yeah. Texas, New Mexico, Arizona. We don't have that type of topography here.
1: Yeah.
2: So as soon as you get to about the middle of Oklahoma, you're like, I'm not in Kansas anymore, literally.
1: I know, I lived there too. It's the Great American Road Trip, and it's about Route 66. Scott Slocum, author and morning man at WJOL.
2: Thank you, buddy.
1: You guys know him.
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1: It's Eddie V and Friends. Jillian is here. Last night, my daughter was at her swim practice. My wife had the TV on in the living room while the Cubs were getting smoked.
2: Oh.
1: I would have watched it, but she saved me from that mess. Anyway, she started watching, what is this show? And then she's so excited. She was testing it to see if it was okay for Amethyst.
2: Makes sense, though.
1: My almost 15-year-old. I guess there's a lot of guys that love to have their shirts off. What is it called?
2: It's called Off Campus. And I think it's on Amazon Prime. Because I'm watching a different show on there right now, and Amber texts me, and she's like, have you seen this show? And I've been seeing previews, and but it's, so it's I added it to my list.
1: College hockey. But wasn't there another show that was raving about recently with like a gay hockey player?
2: Yeah, it was a rivalry.
1: Right.
2: Something rivalry. Yeah. I haven't seen either of those. I'm so behind. Summer's hard to watch shows.
1: So I'm watching this show, and I see, you know, guys, a lot of guys without their shirts and all good-looking people. And then I think I saw a woman taking off her underwear, and I go, you're going to let her watch this?
2: Right.
1: She was apparently really into it. It's kind of like that Outer Banks thing.
2: Oh, I love that show. Yeah, your wife and I have very similar show tastes, so I'm sure I will like it.
1: I think it's like youthful soap operas.
2: Yeah, that's exactly what it is. We love the drama. We love the spiciness. Yeah.
1: And it's you know, higher budget. So they're out in the woods and hockey games and all this.
2: Hockey's expensive.
1: Yeah. Trust me. We both know that.
2: We do.
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1: She take my money when I'm in need. Yeah, she's a trifling friend indeed. Oh, she's a gold digger way over time.

Happy Saturday. It's Eddie V and Friends Encore. Have you guys heard our game called Know Your 90s at 9? Jillian and I ask three questions each to each other about the 90s. We'll replay this week's coming up in a second.

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1: Ooh, I love this. Losing 2-1, but I'm feeling pretty confident. Hey, it's time for
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1: Jillian and I were both alive in the 90s. I was on the radio. She was just growing up. So we're seeing who remembers more with three questions each. Your first question, Jillian, is who were Blossom, Buttercup, and Bubbles?
3: I just drew a blank. The Powerpuff Girls.
1: Oh, hang on. Yes.
3: I was like, I just saw them floating in my head, and I took a second.
1: All right.
3: Complete the lyrics, Eddie.
1: Yeah.
3: Give me one reason to stay here and blank.
1: Be right back around.
3: Oh, you're so close.
1: Come back. No,
3: give me one reason to stay here and...
1: I don't know.
3: I'll turn right back around. Okay.
1: Yeah.
3: Tracy Chapman.
1: Right. Long before she stole that Fast Car song from Luke Combs. Okay. Let's see. Where did I put it? It's not even it. Okay. In what sport in the 1996 Summer Olympics, what sport was a U.S. women's team nicknamed the Magnificent Seven?
3: I'm just going to say gymnastics. Yay!
1: Right.
3: I'm terrible with Olympics and what sports are what.
1: Yeah.
3: All right, this one. What Seattle Mariners outfielder was nicknamed the Kid? And fun fact, it's my husband's absolute favorite baseball player.
1: Ken Griffey Jr.
3: Yeah!
1: And the White Sox got him for a while.
3: I think they're going to like a bobblehead day or something with him on, and he was telling me.
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2: 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This is the 9-7.

Good morning from Eddie V and friends on the 967. A little Saturday encore presentation. My daughter is out of school. She got out Thursday, the last final. And now I said, what do you want to do? She goes, well, first I'm going to get a tan. Oh, boy. I offered her that orange stuff that I slathered on. Look at our Facebook page and you can see it. And she said, a flat out no. Okay.

0: 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From Downers Grove to Crest Hill, this is the 967 Chicagoland's Classic Pop.
1: Yo, man.
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1: Open up, man.
2: What do you want, man?
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3: You made her catch you?
1: I don't know how I let this happen.
2: But who?
1: The girl next door, you know? I don't know what to do.
2: Said it wasn't you.
1: All right.

A married man? He said, deny, deny, just keep denying. Eddie V and friends on the 967. Starting Monday, we're going to give just 5 keywords a day that you text back to us for a chance to see Usher with Chris Brown. Yeah, coming to Soldier Field. More details on that a little later on. Right now, ladies and gentlemen, the incomparable Whitney.

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It's Eddie V and friends on the 967, Chicagoland's classic pop. Yeah, let your kid listen to Sabrina Carpenter or whatever on her iPhone. Tell him, hey, I got your hoopa stank here, kid.

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Yeah, baby, bang your head. It's, oh, who is this? Van Halen? Led Zeppelin? Oh, it's Kelly Clarkson.

0: songs, the sing-alongs. They're not throwbacks, they're classics, and they live here now. Welcome to the 967, Chicagoland's Classic Pop.
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15: 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This is the 967.

Good morning and happy Saturday. It is a gorgeous day to be outdoors hanging out at the Beyond Beer and Bourbon Fest. It is going to continue until 5 o'clock today. If you are out and about and you want to grab some craft beer, some spirits, all sorts of fun happening here. I'm hanging out at the 967 booth until 1 o'clock today. Come by and come say hi and enjoy it. Bring the friends, bring the family. Of course, 21 and older.

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You heard where Jillian is a few minutes ago, and I'm heading out after the show to Bolingbrook, the promenade, where my band is going to play, and I'm going to do a live broadcast. And then when the day's over, Jillian and I are both

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It's Jillian Bass hanging out here in Joliet at the brand new Hollywood Casino parking lot, of course, for Beyond Beer and Bourbon Fest. The event continues until 5 o'clock today. There's lots of food trucks set up. Live music's going to be happening. Make sure you come and see the 967 tent if you are here. Of course, VIP is happening now, but the fun kicks off at noon today in just a little bit. Hope to see you here.

That'll do it for me, Eddie V. You guys have a great day. Hope to see some of you out at the Taste of Bolingbrook, or if you're going to Beyond Beer and Bourbon Fest, you can run into Jillian out there. She'll be there a little while longer. And next week, Jillian will have on her show six packs. Now, don't get excited, guys. Six packs of tickets for Toy Story 5. You got a friend in Jillian. All right, so be listening to that. We're also going to have keywords. It'll get you tickets to Usher and Chris Brown in Soldier Field. Just a whole ton of stuff. Like we like to say, a ton of prizes to give away next week. So hope you'll be listening then and all weekend. We love this music. Hope you do too. This is the 967 Chicagoland's Classic Pop.

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2: 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This is the 960.

Happy Saturday. Well, gates are officially open here at the Beyond Beer and Bourbon Fest. We are hanging out right inside the parking lot of the new Hollywood Casino in Joliet. So fun. Lots of food trucks going around.

0: Hey, it's Eddie V. Hope you're having a great weekend. Monday morning on Eddie V and Friends, we're going to give away some tickets to the Windy City Boat Show. That'll be fun. And also, I'll have keywords in key hours that could get you tickets to Chris Brown and Usher at Soldier Field.
1: And we're going to have dough for Dad. And then after 10 o'clock, I'm going to have 6 packs of tickets for Toy Story 5.
0: Woo, you go, Jillian. You guys have a great weekend. And we will talk to you, Eddie V and Friends, starting at 6 a.m. on Monday from the 967.

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0: if you're looking for something fun to do and you're over 21, I invite you to come hang out with us right now at the Beyond Beer and Bourbon Fest. We are having a blast hanging out in the parking lot of the Hollywood Casino in Joliet. This place is amazing. And of course, it's all helping out a great cause. We are here to support the Will County Habitat for Humanity. The Beyond Beer and Bourbon Fest, this is the first year they're having more than just beer and bourbon. They got spirits, they got wine. So if you are over 21 and you enjoy a good cocktail on a beautiful summer day, well, today is the place to be. Come and see us. We're going to be here until 5 o'clock. Of course, that's where the fun happens. I will be hanging out the 967 tent until 1 o'clock and then kind of wandering around a little bit. Come by and come say hi.
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5: They're not throwbacks. They're classics.

Hey, it's Jalea Paz hanging out here at the 967 booth at the Beyond Beer and Bourbon Fest right in the parking lot of the Hollywood Casino in Joliet. Brand new. It's our first time here. It is so amazing. But the course, this is the fifth year for the Will County Habitat for Humanity's Beer and Bourbon Fest. It's one of their biggest fundraisers. So you coming here, having a great time on this Saturday is actually helping support right here in our community. So come by and come see hi. If you're over 21, tickets are still available. And of course, the event goes until 5 o'clock today.

0: still know every word. You still hit that high note. Kinda. And yes, you still love boy bands. No shame. That's why we're here. The 967, Chicagoland's classic pop.
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0: Hey, it's Eddie V. Hope you're having a great weekend. Monday morning on Eddie V and Friends, we're going to give away some tickets to the Windy City Boat Show. That'll be fun. And also, I'll have keywords in key hours that could get you tickets to Chris Brown and Usher at Soldier Field.
1: And we're going to have dough for Dad. 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
0: Ooh, you go, Jillian. You guys have a great weekend. And we will talk to you, Eddie V and Friends, starting at 6 a.m. on Monday from the 967.
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0: Hey, it's Eddie V. Hope you're having a great weekend. Monday morning on Eddie V and Friends, we're going to give away some tickets to the Windy City Boat Show. That'll be fun. And also, I'll have key words in key hours that could get you tickets to Chris Brown and Usher at Soldier Field.
1: And we're going to have dough for Dad. And then after 10 o'clock, I'm going to have 6 packs of tickets for Toy Story 5.
0: Woo, you go, Jillian. You guys have a great weekend. And we will talk to you, Eddie V and Friends, starting at 6 a.m. on Monday from the 967. What?

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1: Oh my gosh, it's a beautiful day in Bolingbrook. It's Eddie V on the 967. We're at the Promenade, and it's Taste of Bolingbrook. This year, it's 2 days. And if you come by our table, you can scan a QR code for a chance to win Ed Sheeran tickets. And only the people that show up here will be in that drawing, so your odds will be pretty good. Kids are here, families are... it's just, you couldn't ask for better day. Nice breeze coming. We'll talk more about what's going on.

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1: Hey, it's Eddie V at the Promenade in Bolingbrook. It's Taste of Bolingbrook. And oh man, when I just walked in from the parking lot, Hell's Barbecue wafting out into your car and all the great food. You got to walk up and down and see all the restaurants. And look who's here. So we meet again, my old friend.
2: Nuts and bolts together again.
1: Melissa Bolts from the Chamber of Commerce. And it looks like people are having a great time.
2: Oh, what a wonderful day. The weather is actually cooperating. The sun is not trying to kill us. Right now we're listening to Brad Jackson and Shades of Country. We have 19 food vendors out here.
1: I know, and all of them, I walk past going, I want that, I want that, I want that. I'm going to weigh 300 pounds by the time my band gets on stage. Yes, a lot of people are coming here, and they don't even know that Eddie V and the Culprits are playing from 4:30 to 6:30. And then
2: we have Anthem tonight on our main stage. We also have a local stage where we're featuring Valencia Boxing, American Martial Arts Academy.
1: Kids have got it playing like a little putt-putt set up over here.
3: The golf club out here.
1: What is that?
2: The Bolingbrook Golf Club is out doing a little putt-putt here.
1: And they got Legos the size of your kid's head.
2: Face painting and bounce houses. Can you see it? Nobody on the radio can see my beautiful face painting.
1: Oh, it's very good. She walked up and I said, that is cool. I may get that. I might sweat it off on stage. All right, Melissa Bolts, we are at Taste of Bolingbrook. We're going to do a live broadcast. Come out here, scan our QR code. You could win Ed Sheeran tickets before the day's over. And we have other prizes and stuff here. Plus the food, the fun. Bolingbrook always does it right. Eddie V for the 967. Come on out.

0: Remember when pop ruled everything? When Eddie V narrated your mornings? When every chorus hit in Chicagoland knew all the words? That era is back. From Britney to Beyonce, from Backstreet to Pink, from the suburbs to the skyline, this is the 967 Chicagoland's classic pop.
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1: It's Eddie V from the 96.7 live for quite a while here today at the Taste of Bolingbrook in the Promenade. Plenty of parking. It's all free. And got to be honest, the drinks here are cheaper than they would be in local bars. And they're booths are incredible. There's 19 different food vendors. There's something for everybody here. People are happy. They're going in stores, but they're also enjoying music. We got the country artist, Mr. Jackson, playing right now. And then at 4:30, Eddie V and the Culprits. Some guy said, you have a band? Well, you guys will find out. And thanks to Melissa Bolt for trusting us and do a good job here. But nothing like the Promenade. The food is great, and we got treats at the table. We also have Ed Sheeran tickets. All you got to do is come up and scan the QR code at our table, which is right near the roundabout, right? It's centrally located, and then we'll get a winner from that and call you on Monday if you win, or email you. So I would love to meet you. Come on, it's going to be a fun night. The weather is beautiful. All these people have better tans than I do. I'm going to stand out more in the sun for the rest of this broadcast until 4, then my band hits the stage at 4:30. It's the Taste of Bolingbrook today and tomorrow at the Promenade in Bolingbrook. Eddie V for the 96.7.

0: Hey, it's Eddie V. Hope you're having a great weekend. Monday morning on Eddie V and Friends, we're going to give away some tickets to the Windy City Boat Show. That'll be fun. And also, I'll have keywords in key hours that could get you tickets to Chris Brown and Usher at Soldier Field.
1: And we're going to have dough for Dad. 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
0: Ooh, you go, Jillian. You guys have a great weekend. And we will talk to you, Eddie V and Friends, starting at 6 a.m. on Monday from the 967.

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8: There's a bunch of shiny, happy people walking around the promenade in Bolingbrook because it's day one of Taste of Bolingbrook. The first year, they're doing 2 days. So 2 days worth of music, bands, and you can hang out and have all kinds of fun. Kid stuff everywhere. And I love when people bring their dogs. Everybody's walking up and down. There's like a little wiener dog. And there was a corgi and a golden retriever over there. And it's great for the whole family, including the dog. And kids will love the Prince Arcades in there. You can go in and play arcade games till you drop. But I like it out here because there's a beautiful breeze. The sun has just got a little wispy haze over it. So it's sunny, but not like beating down hot. And we got incredible food of every kind here. It's a nice, wholesome atmosphere, man. This is a great place to be. The Taste of Bolingbrook, now bigger than ever. And we're right by the beer tent and the fire department and looking right down at the stage where I'm heading at 4:30 to rock and roll with my band. So hopefully you'll come out. Had a few people say they're out here for that already. So hope to see you. It's Eddie V for the 967 at Taste of Bolingbrook at the Promenade.

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0: Hey, it's Eddie V. Hope you're having a great weekend. Monday morning on Eddie V and Friends, we're going to give away some tickets to the Windy City Boat Show. That'll be fun. And also, I'll have keywords in key hours that could get you tickets to Chris Brown and Usher at Soldier Field.
1: And we're going to have dough for Dad. 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
0: Woo, you go, Jillian. You guys have a great weekend. And we will talk to you, Eddie V and Friends, starting at 6 a.m. on Monday from the 967.
2: Yeah. 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

0: Hey, it's Eddie V. Hope you're having a great weekend. Monday morning on Eddie V and Friends, we're going to give away some tickets to the Windy City Boat Show. That'll be fun. And also, I'll have keywords in key hours that could get you tickets to Chris Brown and Usher at Soldier Field.
1: And we're going to have dough for Dad. 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
0: Woo, you go, Jillian. You guys have a great weekend. And we will talk to you, Eddie V and Friends, starting at 6 a.m. on Monday from the 967.

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It won't take nearly as long as it did on that flip phone. The 967. 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

0: Hey, it's Eddie V. Hope you're having a great weekend. Monday morning on Eddie V and Friends, we're going to give away some tickets to the Windy City Boat Show. That'll be fun. And also, I'll have keywords in key hours that could get you tickets to Chris Brown and Usher at Soldier Field.
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0: Woo, you go, Jillian. You guys have a great weekend. 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
5: Sunshine is in the summer. Blue skies are in the
6: summertime. It's fun time. Unless, of course, it's 100 degrees outside. Can't take the heat? Go bowling.
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1: 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Freddie Bear is located at 170-250 Oak Park Avenue in downtown Tinley Park. 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